I'm the type of guy that stays window shopping at Tiffany's. I'm the guy that's always rewatching Breakfast at Tiffany's. I be eating real good, I send Millie's and Epiphany. Tour the World Arena.

way. 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

0: Deutschlandfunk Nova.
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Oh, I do. Somehow or other, I can compose as well as I do. 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

know which half is trying to get into the other half, but somehow or other, I have a feeling that my hands are not resting.